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Fuck that shit. 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
0: She's silly. 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
1: She'd do anything to me because of my father. If I try to fight her, she makes him miserable.

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1: Hey, John.
2: Yes, sir.
1: Come on, let's have a drink.
2: You and Seth?
1: It's 2:45. There's no one in the place except you and me. Set them up, Joe. You know, John, I got a little story that you ought to know. Wait till you hear about this. We're drinking, my friend, to the end of a brief episode. I'm telling you, that's what happened. Make it

I know Mars cannot be too far behind. Cause baby, this kind of beauty has got no reason to ever be shy.